0: take you meet my uncle Pinnell. We call him PP Barney. He the handicapped rapper. He the coolest one of them.
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place. It's hard to play a gig in this town, keep a straight face. It seems like everybody's got a plan. It's kinda like Nashville with a tan.

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In London town streets, when there's darkness and fire, when you least expect me.

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It's kinda like Nashville with a tan.